0: La notte in viaggio con Rai Zo Radio. Musica, news e pubblica utilità.
1: This one was written about I-84-ish and it's called Perfect Strangers. Thank you.

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1: On the blind side and down the back ways, the roots of sadness grow. When you can't get what you need,

Everybody low with a love song that he made. Find the streetlight, steps out of the shade, says something like, you and me, babe, how about it? Juliet says, hey, it's Romeo. You nearly give me a heart attack.

and the way we used to be. All I do is keep the beat, the bad company, and all I do is kiss you.